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0: Hefty slider bag. Silly with a slide. One more time now, y'all. Come on.
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0: Yeah. Ay, María.
1: Qué chimba.
2: Before we begin, I'd like to thank God for giving us the opportunity to do what we love, and that's to hang out with you. Buenos días, somos el Shaboy. Yeah.

0: Festivals, it's your boy show. What an amazing day, el día de ayer. I surprised my wife for Mother's Day with a very special date night. She had no idea where we were going, what kind of show we were going to. But the way it ended, it was even crazier. I want to know from you listening and from the crew, there was this couple we met at the end of the night. You know, say if they were just like looking out for us as parents, being out late, which I'm not usually out late.
1: Yeah.
0: Or they were trying to see if we were swingers.
2: Ooh.
1: What? All
0: right, so let me break it down.
1: What happened?
0: Despertamos, dimos gracias a Dios, went to church, went to the cemetery, take flowers to my mom. Shout out to everybody that has their beautiful moms en el cielo. Vimos muchas familias ahí, llevándole las mañanitas a sus mamás. It's a very beautiful moment. From there, dejamos nuestras hijas con mi sobrina Yasmin, la hermana de Eddie, to take care of them and to spend the night with them. So we started driving. For those of you who don't know, we do the show from the LA area and escuchamos across the nation in 40 ciudades del país, gracias a Dios y a ti. So we're driving towards LA. Mi esposa no sabe a dónde vamos. I just told her we're going to an outdoor show. Y finalmente llegamos al área donde era el show, que es el Hollywood Bowl.
1: Sí.
0: Beautiful venue, outdoor. Ahí va a ir todo el equipo también. Nos íbamos a pasar al 100. Y le digo, okay, we were like two blocks away. I was like, look, there's your surprise. You can see on the big sign right
1: marquee.
0: There. The marquee of the Hollywood Bowl. ¿Quién se iba a presentar?
2: Sí.
0: Marcelo Hernández, el comediante from Saturday Night Live. Y Fade.
3: Yeah.
0: Netflix is a joke. Netflix es un chiste completamente en español. So I'm like, bebé, ahora sí, mírase allá y lee lo que tiene ahí. And this is my wife next to me in the car.
4: Can you read what it says?
5: I don't have my glasses.
6: Pero no sé, agüita.
0: I'm waiting for like the big reveal. She's gonna read what it says. She's like, wait, no traigo mis lentes.
1: Chaboy, LASIK. A little eye surgery moment.
6: No, Chaboy can't get her LASIK because then she's gonna see how Chaboy really looks.
1: Oh, that's true.
0: So listen.
4: You can't read?
0: So I zoomed in the video camera on my phone.
1: No way.
0: So she could actually read it.
1: Nice.
4: ¿Qué dice?
5: Marcelo. Oye, chico.
4: It's a joke, Marcelo and Fade.
5: Oh my God!
4: And your favorite comediante mexicana?
5: No.
4: ¿Cómo?
5: Sofía.
4: Sofía.
5: Are you serious?
4: Para que te rías con todo.
5: ¿Es en serio?
4: Te amo.
5: Oh, accepted. Thank you, baby.
0: There it is, guys. And it was such a blessing just to see my wife relax. Y que no tenían las niñas o a mí. Mama.
2: Yeah.
0: And just let her let loose and just laugh and enjoy. And it was an amazing show completamente en español. Y me encantó como al final de todo, Marcelo invitó a su mamá al escenario.
2: Oh.
0: Packed out a Hollywood Bowl, miles de personas.
1: Dude.
0: Right before presenting Fade, tremendo concierto. 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
0: For you just watching this whole event, it was amazing, right?
1: I mean, yes, amazing. The venue, like, iconic Hollywood Bowl, and just like Netflix is a joke, like such a big platform as Netflix.
0: Y luego en el marquee decía Netflix es un chiste en español.
1: That's what I was getting to. Yeah, that just all of it was in Spanish, and yes, just like turning around and seeing like people top to bottom, just there from beginning to end, like
0: Latinos just, representando al 100.
1: Yeah, so great.
0: It was awesome.
1: Shout out to
0: man.
1: Marcelo.
0: So, now I want to get to the way the night ended. Because I ended up getting a hotel room for my wife and I.
2: Okay.
0: Para no manejar hasta la casa, because we live like an hour away. And this is where we met a couple. And I want you to tell me, were they just looking out for us and worried that we're like in our 40s and we're out later than we usually are out? Or were they hitting on us? Detalles a continuación aquí en Shaboy Show. Also, the crazy way the night ended for Kim and Eddie. No te lo pierdas.

0: somos el Shaboy Show. 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Hilarious night. And then to top it off, Fade concert at the end.
1: Oh, yeah.
0: At the Hollywood Bowl for the Netflix is a Joke series. Netflix es un chiste completamente en español. Qué orgullo sentimos como latinos. To be out there completamente en español, man, packing out the Hollywood Bowl.
1: Yes.
0: And Marcelo's hilarious both in English and Spanish, bro.
2: Yeah.
0: Mis respetos, güey. He puts so in the work. All right, guys, so after that, you know, you guys know me. I'm never out past like 9 p.m.
1: Yeah, I was surprised.
0: La mera neta, siempre. Pero, you know, my daughters were at home with my niece. We got a hotel room for the wifey and I. So we're walking back to our car, which is a parking lot about like 7 minutes away.
2: Nice.
0: Entonces estamos caminando, and right before we get there, it's like in a shopping area, the parking lot downstairs, and there's restaurants and things like that.
1: Mm-hmm.
0: Entonces my wife's like, hey, let's get some waters. Let's go into this restaurant, get some waters, and go to the bathroom. I was like, cool.
2: Yeah.
0: So entramos, ordenamos unas aguas. And while we're waiting there at the bar, there's this other couple that had just gone back from the Netflix is a Joke event as well. And the girl, you know, she's a little buzzed, but she's like talking a lot to my wife. Que este que el otro, next thing you know, I look over, and she's leaning in, like smelling my wife's neck.
2: No.
0: Like, oh my gosh. Hueles tan rico. Oh my gosh.
1: ¿Qué perfume does smell good.
0: She does smell good. You know what I'm saying? And she's like, oh, you know, es tal perfume. Mi esposo me lo acaba de comprar para el Día de las Madres. ¿Qué es que lo otro?
2: Bruh, personal space.
0: Right, but it's all good. We're just talking. Yeah, I'm talking to her boyfriend. They're like in there, like 25 years old, a year dating. ¿Qué es que lo otro? And we're like, oh, we're 15 years married.
2: What?
0: Next thing you know, the girls are like, oh my gosh, your girls are at home. You guys got to drive. And we're like, no, we're going to stay out here. He said, why don't you guys come and stay with us?
3: What?
0: We're like, hey, kill me. Like, yeah, our apartment's around the corner. Come stay with us. Plus, you smell so good. And we're like, what?
1: That's
0: Do you guys think they were hitting on us? Or were they just like looking out? Nos vieron así como en nuestros 40. Así como que, wey, estos weyes andan out too late. What do you think, Brevada?
2: Yeah, no, I don't think they were hitting on you. I think a swinger, I think they'll be like a little bit more direct. Like, yes, they were inviting you over to their house. But I think like if they wanted like to continue the party, they would have been like, hey, yo, what's up? Where's the after party? Where we at? Like, pull up, come to the house. We're going to have drinks. Doo-doo-doo, whoop-doo-woo. Because, yeah, I think that would be like, así es la onda.
4: I agree with you, Prima Vanecho. Se emocionó. Pero la verdad no son swingers, Chavi Boy, porque el vato que estaba diciéndote a ti.
0: No, pues no estaba diciendo de su trabajo. He's studying to be a doctor y que es el otro. Nice. Doing great things.
4: Tú no te agarró las nachas ni nada.
0: No, fuck what the heck. No,
2: he wasn't all up in your neck smelling you.
0: He definitely wasn't smelling my neck and telling me I smell good. You know what I'm saying? It's just more like, I don't know, what do they give? Is it just like girls giving compliments? Is that
1: the
0: vibe?
1: Yeah, I think it was giving like drunk girls in a bathroom where you're like, oh my God, like anything you want, like I'll always support you. Like you can always count on me. You need anything, I'll be there. Like it was giving that vibe.
0: And you just met her, right?
1: And you just met her like in that moment. And then you add her on Snapchat, then you see her just grow throughout life and you're like, dang, we really were those girls, but we've evolved.
0: Yeah, okay, yeah. Yeah, they're not swingers, guys. Because we ended up going to their apartment and staying there.
2: Yeah, right.
0: No, okay, cool. So, no, we went to our hotel room and

0: we did other things.
1: Knockout.
2: With yourselves.
3: Okay, speaking about knockout, Kim Eddie, is it true that y'all almost got in a fight with your Uber driver?
4: Ooh, yes.
1: Yeah.
3: Is that true?
4: Yes, sir.
3: ¿Cómo sucedió eso? Me lo dices a continuación aquí en Chiboy Show. No te lo pierdas.

0: We all hung out last night at an amazing Netflix is a joke show con Marcelo Hernández, concierto de Faith, completamente en español. Netflix es un chiste. Y después, a lot of crazy things happen on the way home. One of them being that I'm just finding out that, Eddie, your Uber driver wanted to fight you?
1: He wanted to fight, yep. He wanted his hands.
0: Pero tenía... ¿Quién tiene la razón en esta situación? Why would an Uber driver want to fight you, Eddie? You're like the nicest, kindest guy in the world.
1: Yeah.
0: ¿Qué pasó, carnal? Explícanos.
1: Yeah, so we hop, Kim and I and her brother actually hop onto the Uber. And the first thing the guy says is, and also he's an old man. He's like 80 years old. Anyways, yeah.
0: Oh, God bless. Yeah.
1: Dang. So first thing he says is, 0.7 miles. That's ridiculous.
0: And so you got an Uber just to go like half a mile, basically?
1: Yes. But let me explain. I said, yes, sorry, sir. It's just my girlfriend has heels.
2: Hey.
1: And going down, it's tough for her. And, you know, there's a lot of crazy people out there in Hollywood.
0: Yeah.
1: And he goes, that's effing ridiculous.
0: I'm the canico.
1: Like, nice. Says F word.
0: Yeah.
1: And I'm like, I know. So, I thought he was joking around.
2: Yeah.
1: I know. Sorry, brother. Like, don't worry. I'll give you a good tip. And then he stays quiet and he goes, again, effing ridiculous. 0.7 miles. But like really mad this time.
2: Yeah, like really pissed.
1: Like really pissed. Like he's grabbing onto the steering wheel, like really like grabbing onto it.
3: Like gripping it.
1: Yes. And he goes, that's effing ridiculous.
2: And then Eddie goes, yeah. And then he goes, nothing's effing funny. Looks back at us. And then we're like...
1: We stay quiet.
2: Yeah. Because then Eddie wants to go,
1: again.
2: And I like grab Eddie. I'm like, please stop. He's serious.
1: And then, so I'm like, what do? Do we get out of the car? Or, you know, do I tell him again? Like, hey, dude, like, I'm sorry. So this time I'm like, you know what? I'm just going to go onto the Uber app. And I'm going to start recording the whole time.
2: Conversation.
1: Because it has a safety feature.
0: Really?
1: Yeah. Side note, if you feels unsafe, record it just in case. So the Uber starts recording the audio, start recording us, and he gets a notification. I don't think he like notices because he thinks I canceled the ride.
0: Oh.
1: And but anyways, he stays quiet the whole time that we get there. You know, to our destination.
0: Pero te llevó y te bajaste. Gracias a Dios no pasó a mayores.
2: Nothing happened. I thought he was going to leave us in the middle of the street, honestly. He was like, not kidding.
4: Damn. Honestly, though, for media mía, I would have been pissed too, fool.
1: You think?
4: Damn. Yeah, hell yeah, güey. Imagínate esa noche, podría haber agarrado a alguien que hubiera manejado, no sé, 30 minutos, ganar más dinero, güey.
1: Yeah, but it's your job.
4: Sí, güey, pero mejor. ¿Qué? ¿Le diste buen tip, sí o no?
2: After the way he acted, was no issue at all prior to him acting like aggressive like that. And then the first thing my brother said was like, imagine this was a group of girls in the car. They would have felt so intimidated by this man and scared. And like, can you blame a group of girls for wanting to take an Uber to walk through Hollywood? Like, it's really scary.
0: Yeah, it is.
2: There's all types of stuff out there. So I was like, you know what? Just... With keeping those girls in mind, like, that's why we decided to file.
0: That's what's
2: report.
0: Going on.
2: Exactly.
0: Yeah. Está cañón, man. He was definitely, cussing at you is crazy, bro. You know what I'm saying?
1: This whole time, I'm like, what would Shaboy do? He'll probably, like, you know, give him a bracelet.
0: Start praying for him. You know what I'm saying? Oye, pero hablando de pleito, me acabo de recordar, hablando de golpes. Remember that couple we met at the end of the night that I thought was hitting on my wife and all that?
2: Yeah,
0: like, the girls?
2: Yeah.
0: I remember this other thing because they were telling us this couple of times how they met.
2: Uh-huh.
0: And it was a wild night, bro. Y la chava dice, we met at a boxing gym.
2: What?
0: Nice. Like working out. And I was like, cool. Yeah. And jokingly, I told the guy, te gusta que te peguen.
2: Uh-huh.
0: And then he said, and then she's like, She's like, ask him how many times I hit him.
2: What?
3: Amoreteado.
0: And I'm like, I don't know, like, once a weekend? He said, no, all the time, and he loves it.
3: You're like, blink twice if you need help, buddy.
0: Exactly.
3: Are you okay?
0: So I agree with you, Kim and Eddie. There's a lot of craziness out in the streets of Hollywood late at night, man. But it was a great night. I'm glad nothing crazy happened to y'all, man. All right, coming up next, everyone, tenemos Celebrity Chisme coming your way. What you got going on?
3: Yo, hella babies. Tekashi 6ix9ine and Maluma are going to be daddies again? Ooh. Yes, find out more in Celebrity Chisme next.
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2: ¡Oh, my God!
3: Feliz inicio de semana, brand new week for new opportunities and blessings a darle con todo. Prima Vane, ¿qué es lo que hay?
1: Ponte trucha, mi gente.
3: Ah, caray,
1: there is something in the air that is getting you preggers. I'm like...
4: it's not only in the air, it's everywhere.
1: Yeah, in the pants too, no? Because over the weekend, we had two pregnancy announcements, yo. Let's start with Daniel Hernandez, a.k.a. Tekashi 69. Yes. He had a gender reveal over the weekend. Him and his Haina announced that they're having a boy.
4: And he's already taller than Tekashi. Escuchemos.
5: 3, 2, 1.
4: Oh! There it is.
1: Yes.
4: Are those cohetes or some gunshots?
1: Who knows?
4: At a Tekashi party, you never know.
1: They were cohetes. They were like, well, there was a whole show. You know, obviously, they had like the cannons blowing out the color. Aww. You can check out the video on our IG and Facebook story at Shaboy Show. But he's currently dating this Cuban Haina, Alide Alter. And she, you know, he was dating Yelin, La Más Viral. And gracias a Dios, that relationship ended. And Tekashi 69 already does have two girls already. Okay. So it's great that he's now having his boy. Mm-hmm. And his Haina that he's currently with is Alide. She also has a son. But people were saying that the math wasn't mathing because Tekashi just got out of jail in April. And he served a 3-month sentence from January to April. They just started dating. Mothers normally announce their gender.
3: 3 months. At least 3 months. Oh, no. The gender, yeah, like 3 months in.
1: 3 to 4 months, yeah. According to ChatGPT. Wow. So people are just saying, like, yo, what's going on? Of course, he streamed it, so it was all over Kick.
4: Pero hay visitas a la cárcel, prima Vane.
1: Yeah, conjugals. Yeah, that's true. But they're not married, Micho. I thought conjugals were only for the married, when you're married. So who knows? Pero bueno, felicidades to Tekashi because he's now going to finally have his boy.
3: Venga de ahí.
1: Bueno, en otro chisme, Maluma Baby is having a baby. Another baby.
3: God bless.
1: Yes, anunció el día de ayer that him and his Haina Susana Gomez are expecting their second bendy. Yes, so felicidades a los dos. We already seen a huge change in Maluma since he became a papi. Yes.
3: Really big change.
1: Yeah. Yes, and he posted on the IG like a little picture of him and his baby kissing Susana Gomez's belly, her panza, and he posted a blue heart. So maybe that's just hopes that it also is a boy.
3: Porque ahorita nomás tiene una hija, ¿verdad?
1: Yes, okay, the little baby girl. Yeah, so that's just exciting. Another bendy on the way.
3: Felicidades a Maluma. And yes, everyone, I think being a father has totally changed his perspective on life. He's more grounded, focused. He really focused on the things that matter. So felicidades a Confita. Maluma, baby. Coming up next. Tema de hoy. No te lo pierdas aquí en Shaboy Show.

0: buenos días. Somos The Shaboy Show. Toda esta semana, your chance to win a family vacation para 5 personas. To go to the happiest place on earth, Disneylandia. 3 days, 2 nights, hotel stay included. A esta misma hora, you gotta listen to our show to hear the key word of the day. We just gave it out about 10 minutes ago. And then you gotta DM it to us on Instagram at Shaboy Show. Vamos a la persona ganadora en este momento. Vamos a marcarle a ver si nos contesta.
1: Hello?
0: Hello, ¿se encuentra Giselle?
1: Yes, this is me.
0: Hola, chula, it's the Shaboy Show.
1: Oh, hello.
0: Hola, amor.
1: Good morning.
0: Good morning. Can you tell me what the key word of the day is?
1: It's vacaciones.
0: ¡Te vas de vacaciones! Yeah.
1: Thank you so much.
0: Te acabas de ganar vacaciones to go to the Disneyland Resort for 3 days, 2 nights hotel stay included para 5 personas, amor. Who are you going to take with you?
1: Oh, my God. I'm going to take my kids. Oh, my God. I'm exciting. I'm, like, shaking from excitement.
0: How old are your babies?
1: They are 9, 6, and 1.
0: Oh, perfect.
1: They have so much fun.
0: Yes. They're going to have the best time ever at the happiest place on earth, Disneylandia, chula. Thank you so much for listening to us. Te damos todos los detalles fuera del aire, okay?
1: Okay, thank you so much.
0: Oh, my gosh, I can't wait to tell your kids.
2: That's
0: going to
2: be amazing.
1: Yes, thank you, bye.
0: All right, hang tight, chula. Te doy todos los detalles fuera del aire. All right, familia, no te agüites si no ganaste. Stay tuned tomorrow a esta misma hora, actually a little bit earlier, para que escuches la palabra clave del día, ¿ok? 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Aquí

0: So this is your boy show. What an amazing day, el día de ayer. I surprised my wife for Mother's Day with a very special date night. She had no idea where we were going, what kind of show we were going to. But the way it ended, it was even crazier. I want to know from you listening and from the crew, there was this couple we met at the end of the night. You know, say if they were just like looking out for us as parents, being out late, which I'm not usually out late.
1: Yeah.
0: Or they were trying to see if we were swingers.
1: What?
0: All right, so let me break it down.
1: What happened?
0: Despertamos, dimos gracias a Dios, went to church, went to the cemetery, take flowers to my mom. Oh. Shout out to everybody that has their beautiful moms en el cielo. Vimos muchas familias ahí, llevándole las mañanitas a sus mamás. It's a very beautiful moment. From there, dejamos nuestras hijas con mi sobrina Yasmin, la hermana de Eddie, to take care of them and to spend the night with them. So we started driving. For those of you who don't know, we do the show from the LA area and escuchamos across the nation in 40 ciudades del país, gracias a Dios y a ti. So we're driving towards LA. Mi esposa no sabe a dónde vamos. I just told her we're going to an outdoor show. Y finalmente llegamos al área donde era el show, que es el Hollywood Bowl.
1: Sí.
0: Beautiful venue, outdoor. Ahí va a ir todo el equipo también. Nos vamos a pasar al 100. Y le digo, okay, we were like 2 blocks away. I was like, look, there's your surprise. You can see on the big sign
1: the
0: marquee of the Hollywood Bowl, ¿quién se iba a presentar? Marcelo Hernández, el comediante from Saturday Night Live, y Fade.
2: Yeah.
0: Netflix is a joke. Netflix es un chiste completamente en español. So I'm like, bebé, ahora sí, mírase allá y lee lo que tiene ahí.
3: And this is my wife next to me in the car.
4: Can you read what it says?
5: I don't have my glasses.
6: Pero no sé, agüita.
0: I'm waiting for like the big reveal. She's gonna read what it says. She's like, wait, no traigo mis lentes.
1: Chavo, LASIK. A little eye surgery moment.
6: No, Chavo can't get her LASIK because then she's gonna see how Chavo really looks.
1: Oh, that's true.
3: So listen.
4: You can't read?
0: So I zoomed in the video camera on my phone.
1: No way.
0: So she could actually read it.
1: Nice.
4: ¿Qué dice?
5: Marcelo. Oye, chico.
4: This is a joke, Marcelo and Fade.
5: Oh my God.
4: And your favorite comediante mexicana?
5: No.
4: ¿Cómo?
5: Sofía.
4: Sofía.
5: Are you serious?
4: Para que te rías con todo.
5: ¿Es en serio?
4: Te amo.
5: Oh, accepted. Thank you, baby.
3: There it is, guys.
0: And it was such a blessing just to see my wife relax. Y que no tenían las niñas, mama.
5: Yeah.
0: And just let her let loose and just laugh and enjoy. And it was an amazing show, completamente en español. Y me encantó como al final de todo, Marcelo invitó a su mamá al escenario.
1: Aww.
0: Packed out a Hollywood Bowl, miles de personas.
1: Dude.
0: Right before presenting Fade, tremendo concierto. 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
0: For you just watching this whole event, it was amazing, right?
1: I mean, yes, amazing. The venue, like, iconic Hollywood Bowl, and just all of it was in Spanish. And yes, just like turning around and seeing like people top to bottom, just there from beginning to end, like
0: Latinos
1: just,
0: representando al 100.
1: Yeah, so great.
0: It was awesome.
1: Shout out to,
0: man,
1: Marcelo.
0: So now I want to get to the way the night ended. Because I ended up getting a hotel room for my wife and I.
5: Okay.
0: Para no manejar hasta la casa, because we live like an hour away. This is what we met a couple, and I want you to tell me, were they just looking out for us and worried that we're like in our 40s and we're out later than we usually are out, or were they hitting on us? Detalles a continuación aquí en Shaboy Show. Also, the crazy way the night ended for Kim and Eddie. No te lo pierdas.
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0: Somos el Shaboy Show. 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And then to top it off, Fade concert at the end.
1: Oh, yeah.
0: At the Hollywood Bowl for the Netflix is a Joke series. Netflix es un chiste completamente en español. Qué orgullo sentimos como latinos to be out there completamente en español, man. Packing out the Hollywood Bowl. Marcelo's hilarious both in English and Spanish, bro.
2: Yeah.
0: Mis respetos, güey. He puts in the work. All right, guys, so after that, you know, you guys know me. I'm never out past like 9 p.m.
1: Yeah, I was surprised.
0: La mera neta. You know, my daughters were at home with my niece. We got a hotel room for the wifey and I. So we're walking back to our car, which is a parking lot about like 7 minutes away.
2: Nice.
0: Entonces estamos caminando, and right before we get there, it's like in a shopping area, the parking lot downstairs, and there's restaurants and things like that. My wife's like, hey, let's get some waters. Let's go into this restaurant, get some waters, and go to the bathroom real quick. I was like, cool.
2: Yeah.
0: So entramos, ordenamos unas aguas, and while we're waiting there at the bar, there's this other couple that had just gone back from the Netflix is a Joke. Event as well. And the girl, you know, she's a little buzzed, but she's like talking a lot to my wife. Que es que el otro, next thing you know, I look over and she's leaning in, like smelling my wife's neck.
2: No.
0: Like, oh my gosh. Hueles tan rico. Oh my gosh.
1: Que perfume smell good.
0: She does smell good. You know what I'm saying? And she's like, oh, you know, tal perfume. Mi esposo me lo acabo de comprar para el Día de las Madres. Que es que el otro.
2: Bro, personal space.
0: Right, but it's all good. We're just talking to her boyfriend. They're like in there, like 25 years old, a year dating. Que este que el otro. And we're like, oh, we're 15 years married.
2: What?
0: Next thing you know, the girls are like, oh my gosh, your girls are at home. You guys got to drive. And we're like, no, we're going to stay out here. He said, why don't you guys come and stay with us?
3: What?
0: We're like, hey, kill me. So, yeah, our apartment's around the corner. Come stay with us. Plus, you smell so good. And we're like, what?
1: That's
0: Do you guys think they were hitting on us? Or were they just like looking out? Nos vieron así como en nuestros 40. Así como que, wey, estos weyes andan out too late. What do you think, bro?
2: Yeah, no, I don't think they were hitting on you. I think the swinger, I think they'll be like a little bit more direct. Like, yes, they were inviting you over to their house. But I think like if they wanted like to continue the party, they would have been like, hey, yo, what's up? Where's the after party? Where we at? Like, pull up, come to the house. We're going to have drinks. Do-do-do.
4: I agree with you, prima Van. El chavo se emocionó, güey. Pero la verdad, no son swingers, Chavi Boy, porque el vato que estaba diciéndote a ti.
0: No, pues mamá estaba diciendo de su trabajo, he's studying to be a doctor, y que es el otro, doing great things.
4: Tú no te agarró las nachas ni nada.
0: No, ¿cómo te
2: No, he wasn't all up in your neck smelling you.
0: He definitely wasn't smelling my neck and telling me I smell good. You know what I'm saying? It was just more like, I don't know, what do you think? Is it just like girls giving compliments? Is that the vibe?
1: Yeah, I think it was giving like drunk girls in a bathroom where you're like, oh my god, like anything you want, like I'll always support you, like you can always count on me, you need anything, I'll be there, like
0: it's giving that vibe. Met her, right?
1: And you just met her like in that moment, and then you add her on Snapchat, then you see her just grow throughout life, and you're like, dang, we really were those girls. Oh. But we've evolved.
0: They're not swingers, guys, because we ended up going to their apartment and staying there. No, okay, cool. So, no, we went to our hotel room and we did other things.
1: Knockout.
2: With yourselves.
0: Oh, okay, speaking about knockout, Kim Eddie, is it true that y'all almost got in a fight with your Uber driver?
3: Ooh, yes.
1: Yeah.
0: Is that true?
3: Yes, sir.
0: ¿Cómo sucedió eso? Me lo dices a continuación aquí en Shaboy Show. No te lo pierdas.

0: hung out last night at an amazing Netflix is a joke show con Marcelo Hernández, concierto de Faith, completamente en español. Netflix es un chiste. Y después, a lot of crazy things happen on the way home. One of them being that I'm just finding out that, Eddie, your Uber driver wanted to fight you?
1: He wanted to fight, yep. He wanted his hands.
0: Pero tenía... ¿Quién tiene la razón en esta situación? Why would an Uber driver want to fight you, Eddie? You're like the nicest, kindest guy in the world.
1: Yeah.
0: ¿Qué pasó, carnal? Explícanos.
1: Yeah, so we hop, Kim and I and her brother actually hop onto the Uber. The first thing the guy says is 0.7 miles. That's ridiculous.
0: And so you got an Uber just to go like half a mile, basically?
1: Yes, yeah, yeah. But let me explain. I said, yes, sorry, sir. It's just my girlfriend has heels.
2: Hey.
1: And going down, it's tough for her. And, you know, there's a lot of crazy people out there in Hollywood.
0: Yeah.
1: And he goes, that's effing ridiculous.
0: I'm the canigo.
1: Like, says the F word.
0: Yeah.
1: And I'm like, I know. So, I thought he was joking around.
2: Yeah.
1: I know. Sorry, brother. Like, don't worry. I'll give you a good tip. And then he stays quiet and he goes, again, effing ridiculous. 0.7 miles. But like really mad this time.
2: Yeah, like really pissed.
1: Like really pissed. Like he's grabbing onto the steering wheel, like really like grabbing onto it.
3: Like gripping it.
1: Yes. Effing ridiculous.
2: And then Eddie goes, yeah. And then he goes, nothing's effing funny. Looks back at us. And then we're like,
1: we stay quiet.
2: Yeah, yeah. Because then Eddie wants to go,
1: Yeah,
2: again,
0: yeah.
2: And I like grab Eddie. I'm like, please stop.
0: Yeah,
2: be serious.
0: De esas veces donde la novia le agarra la pierna al novio. Ya, güey.
1: Yeah. Dude. And then, so I'm like, what do I do? Do we get out of the car or, you know, do I tell him again? Like, hey, dude, like, I'm sorry. So this time I'm like, you know what? I'm just going to go onto the Uber app and I'm going to start recording the whole time.
2: Conversation.
1: Because it has a safety feature.
0: Really?
1: Yeah. Yeah. Side note, if you, you know, feels unsafe, record it just in case. Uber starts recording the audio, start recording us, and he gets a notification. I don't think he, like, notices because he thinks I canceled the ride.
0: Oh.
1: He stays quiet the whole time that we get there, you know, to our destination.
0: Pero te llevó y te bajaste. Gracias a Dios no pasó a mayores.
2: Nothing happened. I thought he was going to leave us in the middle of the street, honestly. He was, like, not kidding.
4: Damn. Hey, honestly, though, for media mía, I would have been pissed, too.
1: You think?
4: Yeah, hell yeah, güey. Imagínate, esa noche podría haber agarrado a alguien que hubiera manejado, no sé, 30 minutos, ganar más dinero, güey.
1: Yeah, but it's your job.
4: Se portó. ¿Le diste buen tip, sí o no?
1: Yeah. The way he, no, heck no.
2: No, after the way he acted, there was no issue at all prior to him acting, like, aggressive like that.
0: Because, you know, he was crazy, bro. You know what I'm saying?
1: This whole time, I'm like, what would your boy do? He'll probably, like, you know, give him a bracelet.
0: Start praying for him, you know what I'm saying?
4: Predicar ahí.
0: You gotta spread love, gotta spread kindness. Oh, man. Fuera, man. You don't know what he's going through, pero sí se pasó de lanza, man. We got celebrity chisme coming up next en menos de 10 minutos, prima Vane. ¿Qué lo que hay?
3: Oh, yeah, two of your favorite celebs announced that they're going to be dads again. Ooh. Find out who next.

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1: Ay, cuenten.
2: Oh, my God.
3: Feliz inicio de semana, brand new week for new opportunities and blessings a darle con todo. Prima Vane, ¿qué es lo que hay?
1: Ponte trucha, mi gente.
3: Ah, caray,
1: there is something in the air that is getting you preggers.
4: I'm
1: like...
4: It's not only in the air, it's everywhere.
1: Yeah, in the pants too, no? Because over the weekend, we had two pregnancy announcements, yo. Let's start with Daniel Hernandez, a.k.a. Tekashi 69. Yes. He had a gender reveal over the weekend. Him and his hyena announced that they're having a boy.
4: And he's already taller than Tekashi. Escuchemos.
5: Three, two, one.
4: There it is. Are those cohetes or some gunshots?
1: Who knows? Micho, who knows?
4: At a Tekashi party, you never know.
1: They were cohetes. They were like, well, there was a whole show. You know, obviously, they had like the cannons blowing out the color. Aww. You can check out the video on our IG and Facebook story at Shaboy Show. But he's currently dating this Cuban hyena, Alide Alter. And she, you know, he was dating Yelin, La Más Viral. And yes. Gracias a Dios, that relationship ended. And Tekashi 69 already does have two girls already. Okay. So it's great that he's now having his boy. Mm-hmm. And his hyena that he's currently with is Alide. She also has a son. But people were saying that the math wasn't mathing because Tekashi just got out of jail in April. And he served a 3-month sentence from January to April. They just started dating. Mothers normally announce their gender
3: 3 months.
1: Three to 4 months, yeah, according to ChatGPT. So people are just saying, like, yo, what's going on? Of course, he streamed it, so it was all over Kick.
4: Pero hay visitas a la cárcel, prima Vane.
1: Yeah, that's true. But they're not married, Micho. I thought conjugals were only for the married, so who knows? Pero bueno, felicidades to Tekashi because he's now going to finally have his boy.
3: Venga de ahí.
1: Bueno, en otro chisme, Maluma Baby is having a baby. Another baby. Yes, anunció el día de ayer that him and his hija Susana Gomez are expecting their second Bendy. Yes, so felicidades a los dos. We already seen a huge change in Maluma since he became a papi.
3: Yeah. Really big change.
1: Yes, and he posted on the IG like a little picture of him and his baby kissing Susana Gomez's belly, her panza, and he posted a blue heart. So maybe that's just hopes that it also is a boy.
3: Porque ahorita nomás tiene una hija, ¿verdad?
1: Yes, okay, the little baby girl. It. Yeah, so that's just exciting. Another Bendy on the way.
3: Felicidades a Maluma. And yes, everyone, I think being a father has totally changed his perspective on life. He's more grounded, focused. He really focused on the things that matter. So felicidades. Yes.

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Échale ganas, échale ganas. We're going to get through this week. Well, at least today, this Monday. Let's get through Monday first, right? But we're going to get through it together, amigos. Sigan comunicándose, ya saben, nuevamente, 385-508-1063 o a través de mensajes. En las redes sociales, ya saben, DM me, arroba Daniela Costa. Don't forget, show some love, arroba Latino 106.3 FM. We'll show it right back. And of course, live stream us. 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I hope all the mamas got spoiled yesterday. And then you got a little bit of a break, at least for a little bit. Once again, happy Mother's Day. 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Let them know I sent you over. That's Tim Dolly Nissan Southtown. They're going to take good care of you. All right, coming up, since it is Monday and it's time for you guys to fess up about all the shenanigans you guys got into this weekend. Any regrets? Text regrets, to be specific. So yeah, what's the one text you wish you couldn't send right now? We're going to chat about some text regret here in just a bit, so don't go nowhere. Keep it locked.

Hola, hola amigos, it's your girl Daniela Costa. You're tuned into the Midday Vibe, Latino 106.3 FM. Your girl, Daniela Costa, aquí con ustedes, amigos, hasta la 1 de la tarde. You guys, it's going by super fast. Ya son las 12 con 11 minutos, 11 segundos. 12:11, you guys, right now. And it's a beautiful day out there, así que disfrútenlo. It's getting hot, you guys. It's getting hot. Enjoy it. Pero bueno, amigos, yo encantada de estar aquí con todos ustedes. 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Text me 385-508-1063. And of course, DM me as well. You'll find me como @DanetteAcosta, amigos. Y bueno, if you missed it in the last segment, we've been talking about some text regret. You guys, it's Monday, so I know some of you have some text regret, but they're actually doing studies on this. And yes, there's research showing people actually regret text messages more than like making a phone call or, you know, any of those things. Obviously, for good reasons, right? Text messages just don't disappear. If you don't unsend them in time anyway, you know, they can be screenshotted, analyzed, shared, and definitely can be used against you. We've all been there. We've all been there, you guys. But I got a couple of messages from you. It said, this one says, I wish it had only been a simple text. It was a whole paragraph. I feel ya. This other one says, that's why I don't go through my texts from the night before. I wait like 3 to 4 days before I do that. By then, it doesn't seem real. Hey, that's kind of a good strategy. You can't unsend stuff, then maybe don't look. Wait a few days where you know that you are in a good place and you can handle it. And then, yeah, might not seem too real after that. So there you go, amigos. Keep shooting your DMs, @DanetteAcosta. Text messages, 385-508-1063. Any text regret that you are having this Monday afternoon, amigos, let me know. I want to hear all about it. Más por venir, amigos, here on the Midday Vibe en esta segunda hora de programación. I got your Midday Chismes, más música buena, vibras buenas, ya saben, helping you get through this Monday. And hey, it's a beautiful day at least, so enjoy it. Pero bueno, sigan conmigo, amigos, here on the Midday Vibe, Latino 106.3 FM. Muy buenas tardes.

My friends, it is warm outside. Estamos actualmente a 84 grados. Yeah, that's right. Vamos a llegar a 89 grados el día de hoy. We're going to hit 90 degrees, you guys. Bastante solecito todo el día. Sunny conditions will continue for the rest of the day. Así es. Y en la noche solo bajamos a 56 grados, amigos. So very, very warm and sunny day. Enjoy it. This is like perfect pool weather. If you have access to

0: Ya, yeah, perfect weather. Mañana igual vamos a llegar a 91 grados, amigos, para la temperatura alta, y en la noche bajamos a 60. Wednesday, you guys, llegamos a 86, pero en la noche solo bajamos a 65 grados. That's going to be a warm night. Looks like we stick to the 70s and 80s all week long. You guys, bastante solecito también, así que disfruten. It's like, it's almost Memorial Day, so which is the unofficial start of summer. But summer, remember, doesn't start for like another just over a month officially, but definitely summer temperatures.
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0: muchachita.
1: My friends, amigos, es tiempo de despedirme. Yes, it's time to go. For me, at least, amigos, como siempre, ha sido un placer. I hope I made your midday at least a little bit better and to, you know, hopefully it went by a little bit fast, at least these 2 hours. Getting through this Monday, you guys, getting through it. That's right. At least we have some really nice weather. Very warm weather, you guys. So there you go. I don't know. Love it or hate it. It's one or the other, which we always seem to be complaining, though. But anyways, okay, amigos, I got to go. Pero antes de despedirme, like always, I got to remind you guys to go check out Tim Daly Mazda's South Town. Amigos, tienen financiamientos desde el 0.9% en todos los modelos y sin pagos durante 90 días en crédito aprobado. 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Check them out. Let them know I sent you over there as well. Y bueno, amigos, recordándoles también a todos los fanáticos del fútbol que no se les olvide pasar a nuestro sitio web latinosaltlake.com y registrarse para la oportunidad de ganarse el paquete mundialista. 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So go check it out before that promotion goes away. Like I said, I always trying to hook you guys up, so be sure to check out our website. On the daily, latinosaltlake.com. I got one more message to share with you about the text regret. Some of you guys have been sending me some of your text regrets. This one said, this is interesting because I didn't even think about that. I forgot about that. It's part of the text regret, but it's what about the voice note regret, you know? When you say, you start the message off by saying it's too long to text and then you continue on for like 3 minutes. Yeah, what about that? The voice note regret, you guys. How many of you guys have any of those? I know we've all been there, you guys. But anyways, thanks for sharing. Keep sharing. I don't care if the show is over. You guys keep getting in touch with me. @DanielaCosta. Ya saben, amigos. 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